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2: Don't be a vibe killer.

Ku dari angkasa baru kembali, cewek Jakarta temu di Bali. She got what I want and she got what I need. I'ma give you what you want if you give me what I need. 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I could do it better than anybody around you. That's a fact, itu semua fakta. 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